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Nein, bitte, rief es zu ihm froh, London, wenn ich bin in Sula.

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Mexico just a busy corner in Mexico City by Daniel Garcia.

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A seismic event with a magnitude of 2.58 was recently recorded by the U.S. Geological Survey roughly 3 kilometers south-southwest of Green Valley, Ka, at a depth of 4.78000020980.83 kilometers.

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Found listener from Brussels, Belgium playing nearby sound, Sterrybeek Strot 48, 1930s Aventum, Belgium moving sidewalk squeaking by Andazij Masaisky.

an asteroid orbiting near Earth, object named 2009 KR4, with a diameter of 59 meters, is approaching Earth with a speed of 13 kilometers per second, and will miss our planet by 37,887,000 kilometers on May 6, 2026 at 12:21 p.m. According to NASA, this asteroid is not considered as dangerous.

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To Charles Woodson, Lillington and Longmore Gardens, Londonist W1V2L, B Sensory Garden by Yiding Zhang.

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Found listener from London, United Kingdom, playing nearby sound, Stoke Newington Church Street, London Borough of Hackney, Greater London, Veronix Conagrite William Patton School, Stoke Newington Church Street, London afternoon break at the primary school by Fritz Sluter.

An asteroid or other near-Earth object named 2009 KR4, with a diameter of 59 meters, is approaching Earth with a speed of 13 kilometers per second and will miss our planet by 37,887,000 kilometers on May 6, 2026 at 12:21 p.m. According to NASA, this asteroid is not considered as dangerous.

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1: Thank you.

an asteroid or other near Earth, object named 2009KR4, with a diameter of 59 meters, is approaching Earth with a speed of 13 kilometers per second, and will miss our planet by 37,887,000 kilometers on May 6, 2026 at 12:21 p.m. According to NASA, this asteroid is not considered as dangerous,

attention, the Concorde Spirit Flight 630, service to Chicago, has boarded with an immediate departure at 831. If you have confirmed reservation on this flight, please make your way to 831 for an on-time departure. Once again, Spirit Flight 630, service to Chicago, has boarded with an on-time departure at 831 with Spirit Airlines.

Ja.

Centennial Concourse, this will serve as your final and last call for Spirit Flight 6B0. Service to Chicago, continue until the morning here at 8:31. You have confirmed reservation on this flight. Please make way to 8:31 for immediate departure. Once again, Spirit Flight 6B0. Service to Chicago has boarded. Ready for immediate departure at 8:31 with Spirit Airlines.

0: course. This will be your final boarding call for Frontier Flight 180 for nonstop service to Omaha out of gate A44. If you are taking a medical emergency, you must be aboard this aircraft at this time. Once again, this will be your final boarding call for Frontier Flight 180 with nonstop service to Omaha out of gate A44. All ticketed passengers, please make your way to gate A44 at the boarding.
1: Once again, attention to concourse for flight 630, search to Chicago has boarded. Ready for your meeting for 731. If you have a confirmed reservation on this flight, you have not checked in and boarded, we ask you to make way to 831 for an immediate departure for your Spirit Flight 630, service to Chicago, here at 831. Once again, this flight has boarded, ready for immediate departure. The doors will close, shortly after these announcements, and will not reopen.

0: 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Airspace over Hungary flight info update by Massie Janasek.
1: Ambient air temperature now altitude 10 close to minus 55 degrees Celsius. Mr. Oikunari today entered shortly after takeoff from Poznań. We flew towards the border between Poland and Czech Republic, which we crossed to the southwest of the Polish city of Opole. Then for a few minutes we overflew the northeast part of Czech Republic, and a moment later the north-western part of Slovakia. And at this moment we are flying territory of Hungary, slowly approaching the capital, the city of Budapest. In about

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Please make way either you are. Your spirit flight is very reserved. Chicago boarding way, one time departure. Please make way 831, Alpha 31, where you will be closing in 4 minutes.

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0: playing a listener's favorite sound of the month. Munar Ujamal Ardi Nilatani Munar Kerala 6. 185,006. 112. India Munar Above the Valley by Jarrett.Calsby.
1: Thank you. Found listener from Sao Paulo, Brazil playing nearby sound, Av. Paulista, Sao Paulo Manifestaco Assassinato Mariel Franco Sao Paulo by Felix Blum.

0: an asteroid or other near-Earth object named 2009 KR4, with a diameter of 59 meters, is approaching Earth with a speed of 13 kilometers per second and will miss our planet by 37,887,000 kilometers at May 6, 2026 at 12:21 p.m. According to NASA, this asteroid is not considered as dangerous.
1: And listener from Brussels, Belgium, playing nearby sound, Park de Wolvendale, 1001, 180 Uccle, Belgium, Corbeau, Crows by Flag.

0: 20K, 30K, yeah? And in total, according to the term of liberté, we find on the opposite side of the embassy a place where people can express themselves freely, yeah? The place is called the John Lennon Square, yeah?
1: John Lennon? There he is.
0: You see? There is his face, yeah? In honoring him, was supposed for him to be 70 years old, yeah? Weeks ago. And after his murder in the early 80s, yeah, someone came and tried to draw messages in honor to him and jokes against the communist system as the message we can see that on the car. Yeah?
2: Lennon Square.
0: Lennon, yeah? It was a big scandal, yeah, in the early 80s to find a spray use and yet reference to a Western artist, yeah? So the big scandal, yeah, was they clean it up what was the drawing made before, and after the fall of the Berlin Wall, the place become a place for free expression. Yeah, so you can see that people are using the wall constantly. Yeah, all the time, every day you find something new. So,

0: way towards the top end of the circuit now on the first of their flying laps. Of course, as ever, 15 minutes for these Formula 2 outfits for their qualifying session in their hopes to put in a fast time, which will see them on the front row. And if you thought it was important to get on the front row on a solo, it is 10 times important to get on the front row in a sidecar. I think two of these things side by side pretty much takes up the whole track. So it makes for a very interesting, let's say, action, very exciting action, as they head down towards Mere Hairpin for the first time on the first lap. But it's a 1 minute 58.8 for Lee Crawford and Jake Lowther. He's coming out the blocks with a bang, is Lee Crawford and Jake Lowther. A 1 minute 58.8. Stephen Matthew Ramsden, a 1 minute 59.6. Dave Montague, Dan Taylor, a 61.6. As Greg Lambert and Andy Hayes are on the line now, I believe they won two championships in their respective Formula 2 classes of the last year. And Greg Lambert and Andy Haynes getting support this year from Graham and Ward. Graham Ward, of course, the marshal up there at the S's. And you'll be able to notice him. I'm sure he's laughing at me saying that. But Graham Ward and Ward, I believe, well, earlier at least, she was in the paddock. But Graham and Anne Ward offering support for Greg Lambert and Andy Haynes. Perry from Scotton and Andy Haynes from Hull. So just the 9 outfits there in this session. Despite the 13 that are listed in the sidecar race entries. As Dave Marshall and Tony Pitt cross the line then to complete their first flying lap. A 2 minute 31.048. There's a bit of room for improvement there from the Marshall Pitt pairing. But they're ahead of Lee Eastall and Ian Tennant, who will be coming back into view shortly, I suspect. Lee Crawford and Jake Lowther making their way through the trees, heading back towards us at Farm Benz. And if you've never had a go on the back of a sidecar, if you... they do taxi laps at the sidecar revival meeting at Cadwell Park later on in the year, which is definitely worth taking a look into. If you were to do that, it really puts into perspective how difficult it is to be a sidecar passenger. I myself did it for 2 laps of Cadwell, and that was enough for me. So I couldn't imagine doing this 6 laps of this circuit, or let alone the full race distance of the Isle of Man, 37¾ miles. Per lap. No idea of fun. But a little bit of a moment from Greg Lambert and Andy Haynes on the exit of Farm Benz. Looks like the outfit itself wanted to swap ends, but Greg Lambert, very experienced, kept it all under control as Sean and Ben Chandler crossed the line on an all-white outfit this year. Their CES Honda, they do a 2 minute 7.575. Chris Moore and Mark Gash. 2 minute 11.594. They're in 7th place at the moment out of the 9 going round. Notification then that Bruce Moore and Mark Gash, number 39, have retired to the paddock.
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Fufuki Maglev Train Viewing Point, P by Mike Blow.

found listener from Columbus, United States, playing nearby sound. 5004, 170 Franklin Ave, Nelsonville, 045007, 164, USA Butch, Ohio local spring by Slith.

Next up is Stephen Matthew Ramsden with a 1:57.769. Dave Molyneux, Dan Sale, a 2:0.273. Conrad Harrison and Andy Winkle, a 2:3.672. Greg Lambert and Andy Haynes round out the top five as it stands with a fluorescent yellow LCR F2, a 2:4.417. Then it's Sean and Ben Chandler in sixth place with a 2:7.575. Next is Bruce Moore and Mark Gash on their Iris and Honda with a 2:11.594. Dave Marshall and Tony Pitt, the newcomers here this weekend in the sidecar paddock, a 2:27.371. And then rounding out the nine outfits, it's Lee Eastall and Ian Tennant with a 3:3.981.

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Wah, USA blocked an underground tour 2.5 by Vince Hancock.

0: kind of blocked in. Who's driving that? Is that your car?
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an asteroid or other near-Earth object named 2009 KR4, with a diameter of 59 meters, is approaching Earth with a speed of 13 kilometers per second, and will miss our planet by 37,887,000 kilometers at May 6th, 2026 at 12:21 p.m. According to NASA, this asteroid is not considered as dangerous,

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1: Yeah.

Et on a grand papa qui est sur la course, c'est

Bound listener from Columbus, United States, plane nearby sound, 5,470 Franklin Ave, Nelsonville, 045,007, 164, USA Butch, the Ohio local spring by

asteroid or other near-Earth object named 2009 KR4, with a diameter of 59 meters, is approaching Earth with a speed of 13 kilometers per second, and will miss our planet by 37,887,000 kilometers at May 6, 2026 at 12:21 p.m. According to NASA, this asteroid is not considered as dangerous.

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A new recording has arrived, playing Domina Wokal, Wuch Wads, To, A Polski Polska, Wind Maker or Wind Catcher by Maciej Wormanski.

Brussels, Belgium playing nearby sound, Zaventem, Brabant Flam, and Belgique cars as heard from the pond by Flavie and Gilly.

A new recording has arrived, Playing Widow, which Watts, To, Malopolsky, Polska, chorus with the Scops Owl by Maciej Romanski.

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A new recording has arrived, playing Brzegi with Wads, Domalopolski Polska, tracked by Maciej Romanski.

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0: 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Airspace over Hungary flight info update by Massie Jonasic.
1: Ambient air temperature now altitude 10 close to minus 55 degrees Celsius. Mr. Kinari today heard shortly after takeoff from Poznań, we flew towards the border between Poland and Czech Republic, which we crossed to the southwest of the Polish city of Opole. Then for a few minutes we overflew the northeastern part of Czech Republic, and a moment later the western part of Slovakia. At this moment we are overflying territory of Hungary, slowly approaching the capital city of Budapest. In about 30 minutes from now we shall cross the border between Hungary and Romania into the west of city of Arad. Further route will take us towards the border between

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1: Ja, ich bin unter der Flügel gut bei.

An asteroid or other near-Earth object named 2009 KR4, with a diameter of 59 meters, is approaching Earth with a speed of 13 kilometers per second and will miss our planet by 37,887,000 kilometers on May 6, 2026 at 12:21 p.m. According to NASA, this asteroid is not considered as dangerous.

That's why. It is written on the box, and ours looks like 9625. Look. That's why.

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0: feel like you're so far and I am right here. So you can come near. I have a beautiful headstone. My name is Fanny Burling Buttrick, Mrs. Buttrick. Generally, I'm known as the lady manager in the the Milwaukee Soldiers Home. But I think after today, you will recognize me as one of those patriotic women who served her country during the Civil War, helping the boys in the camps, hospitals. You see, it wasn't enough for me to work in the city in our soldiers' home. I needed to be where the boys were out in the field. My husband, Colonel Buttrick, was given command of the 39th Wisconsin. And when they left Milwaukee, I went with them. I set up very quickly in the camp hospital. I cleaned and I sanitized and I took care of the sick soldiers. In fact, the Army put me in charge of doing the requisitions from the Sanitary Commission. So I put together my list of needs. I had to go in person. And I took my list with me and I showed them what I needed. They had nothing for me. The Sanitary Commission said they were giving out supplies to so many soldiers, they had nothing. They showed me over to a table that had cans on it of who knows what in those cans, because all the labels had been rubbed off. Someone scratched plums on the side of one of them. I took that. And I took anything I could to help our boys back at the hospital. But how can we make them well when we can't even feed them? Twice a week I try to get into Memphis. Some of our boys from the 39th Wisconsin are in the city hospitals in Memphis. Deplorable places those are. If we could keep everyone in the camp hospital, we would, but we were overcrowded with the sick. So I would go and I would visit those poor boys where there's poor ventilation and poor food. But I would write their letters for them and calm their fears and hopefully make them a little more comfortable for a little while. You see, I was only 32 at the time, but well prepared for what I needed to do during the war. What most of my friends didn't know was long before the war, I had what some people consider...
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0: who are underprivileged, hungry, destitute, and give them relief in Milwaukee. Those were the years that I spent at the General Hospital. I was at the almshouse and other places that would be forbidding for a woman of my station. It was those years that prepared me for my duties during the Civil War. After the war, some of the ladies and I, including Mrs. Atkins and Mrs. Van Vestjen, friends of mine, who helped organize the Soldiers' Home Fair in Milwaukee, and it was quite a success. Our goal was to create a permanent home for our veterans here in Milwaukee, and I'm happy to say we were able to get the funds, and we now have a Soldiers' Home in Milwaukee. So I want to thank all of you for your continued support of our veterans and your continued support of our Soldiers' Home. I'd be happy to take any questions. Otherwise, I'm sure Hamilton would be happy to see you. If you'd like to take a walk over by him.
1: What was your connection with your friends here?
0: Oh, we were friends. Mrs. Van Vestjen, Mrs. Atkins. They were on the planning committee with me for the Soldiers' Home Fair. It was a week-long benefit event where we sold things, had bake sales, and events, and everything that we could think of to raise money. It was in 1865, and we raised $100,000 in their money. 1865 money. 1 week, we ladies did that. Yes. So, thank you. Something I'm very proud of.

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An asteroid or other near-Earth object with a diameter of 59 meters recently passed our planet with a speed of 13 kilometers per second in a distance of 37,887,000 kilometers. According to NASA, this asteroid is not considered as dangerous.

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0: Waya ku musoja.
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4: About stories that fascinate you. I think you should all come clean at some point. Is that a deal? At least in the discussion section, when you have nothing to ask, I'll ask you what you think might be your secret true story dash. Perhaps also junkie's a little exaggerated, but if you find yourself watching the same CNN news loop over and over, checking more than one online news site, buying three newspapers, picking up an issue of the National Enquirer in the grocery store because you see the headline, New Discovery, Bread That Makes You Lose Weight, on the front page. And you do this all in the same day, you might be a true story aficionado too. Your habit may not necessarily be furtive or hidden, but there may be some as yet in unarticulated passion and pleasure involved. And you may not have thought about it in the way I'm going to encourage you to start thinking about it. So,
5: found listener from Brussels, Belgium playing nearby sound, Anisons 1000 Bruxelles, Belgique. 39 Ambience at the Window by Flavian Gilly.

you an example. Professor Julia Lesage, who also was on this documentary cinemophilia panel with me, has admirably confessed to a passion that she pursues in internet searches. Links to online documentary stories appear on what she calls her most delicious site. For us, she represents not only the admirable compulsions of the true story collector, but a tendency in the true story enthusiast to look absolutely everywhere for stories. So she links internet science headlines, photojournalism, and autobiography. Her pattern suggests the open-ended eclecticism of the true story enthusiast. And eclecticism, I think, goes completely with the true story territory. Let me take my own true story taste, for example, of this eclecticism. Because my favorite true stories have in common only their ostensible trueness, it's very hard to categorize them. For instance, I may say that I especially like stories about white collar embezzlement. Any of you in that same category? Two, female murders. In the Amy Bishop story, I love it, especially because she's a science professor. Babies switch at birth. Oh, that's irresistible. Especially when they're in some place like Australia. Cats surviving days without food. You just could go on and on thinking about them. And then when people come out of the Haitian earthquake and are 24 days without food, and you think, okay, is this possible? Then, I especially am thrilled at unanticipated political reversal narratives, like last year's news story about how the U.S. Guantanamo Bay torture methods were originally developed by the Chinese. Did you like that story too? If you hadn't heard it, look it up. This story, the one about the Guantanamo torture methods, was rivaled for me in its fascination by a story published in the New York Times in the science section. I learned something about a natural phenomenon I had actually heard about but forgotten. I learned about the tongue orchid. This is the tongue orchid that successfully mimics the female wasp, so successfully that the male wasp tries to mate with the orchid. I totally forgot that Charles Darwin

0: Welcome to Big Door and our medieval church. Here has been a church and a parish since the early Middle Ages. The oldest written document dates from 1314. It is a tax roll stating that the parish of Big Door has paid 4 Swedish öre to the Crusades. The first church was built of wood, but there are no remains of this church. It was probably a smaller timber church with a sacristy. Some objects from the 13th century are still extant. There is, for example, a censer, which today is kept at the Swedish Museum of National Antiquities, Statens Historiska Museum, in Stockholm, and a chasuble, which is kept at the Museum of Skellefteå, but can be seen on a picture in the back of the church. The church was built in the honor of God and to help people find the way to God in the varying fortunes of life. When the construction of the church started, the Swedes were Catholics. The Church of Big Door is one of the oldest medieval churches in Västerbotten. The construction started at the end of the 15th century, and the walls were built sometime during the 1530s. The church has been restored a number of times during the centuries. The diocesan master builder, Daniel Hagman from Sundsvall, made a big and thorough restoration in the middle of the 18th century. Then the timber sacristy was torn down, and a sacristy made of bricks was built. The windows of the church, which were quite small at the time, were made bigger into the size they are today.
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2: Ambient air temperature at our altitude tank was minus 55 degrees Celsius. The story to die today and heard shortly after takeoff from Poznan, we flew towards the border between Poland and Czech Republic, which we crossed to the southwest of the Polish city of Opole. Then for a few minutes we overflew the northeastern part of Czech Republic, and a moment later the northwestern part of Slovakia. At this moment we are flying territory of Hungary, slowly approaching the capital city of Budapest. In about 30 minutes from now, we shall cross the border between Hungary and Romania into the west of the city of Arad. Further, it will take us towards the border between Romania and Hungary.
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0: benches and a new altarpiece were installed. Master Builder Ulrich Bay was responsible for the exterior as well as the interior restoration. Let's start our tour in the church at the sanctuary, which usually was the first to be built in the church. The sanctuary painting dates from the 18th century. It was earlier covered with lime, but in the renovation of 1929 it was uncovered. Then a new sanctuary window was created by the artist Clemente Urán from Konosan in the parish of Torshamn in Blekinge. The glass painting firm N.P. Ringström from Stabacke in Stockholm made the sanctuary window. As a motif, Urán chose a mixture of the Passion and the Ascension of Christ. Since from the Passion might be found in the lower part, where we can see Jesus vanquished in the Gethsemane, where he carries the cross and receives death from Simon of Cyrene, and we can also see the empty grave. In the middle, Jesus is seen in his
1: own shape. I'm a listener from Brussels, Belgium, playing nearby sound, 1-143, Avenue Victor Rousseau, Altitude Seine, Forest, Bruxelles, Capitale, 1001, 190, Bell, Jeek Morning Cars by Flavian Gilly.
0: The pulpit from 1658 is adorned with sculptures. The sculptures show Jesus and three of his apostles. Starting from the wall, we can see St. Paul and St. John. In the middle is the Christ, and finally we have St. Peter closest to the stairs of the pulpit. Karin Trast from Lövånger donated the pulpit. Her father was vicar in Bygdeå, 1593 until 1626. Under the pulpit is the medieval sculpture of St. Christopher, the patron saint of the wayfarers. According to the legend, he came from a family of giants and is said to have carried people across a ford. One day he carried the infant of Christ. The child has sat on his left shoulder. In the sanctuary,

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3: 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But I'll just shut up now and let you enjoy the ambience and hope that you at home will be able to experience some of what I'm experiencing right now.

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1: Oh, no.

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1: Interesting because you know, when we read history books and stuff, sometimes it just, you know, just gets to be a boring list of dates and stuff, but you can see how people hated each other then.

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1: Já jsem otestovala.
2: An asteroid or other near-Earth object with a diameter of 59 meters recently passed our planet with a speed of 13 kilometers per second and a distance of 37,887,000 kilometers. According to NASA, this asteroid is not considered as dangerous.
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An asteroid or other near-Earth object with a diameter of 59 meters recently passed our planet with a speed of 13 kilometers per second in a distance of 37,887,000 kilometers. According to NASA, this asteroid is not considered as dangerous.

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Mount Listener from Seattle, United States of America, playing nearby sound, helicopter VS. 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

0: Sweet, lovely. Are you going to St. Lawrence or?
1: I'm going to Sheridan.
0: Oh, yeah, for. Good smart. You get a free checking account, it's good for life. 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
2: Got it up, set up on it.
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0: 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I'll call them off.
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Found listener from Warsaw, Poland playing nearby sound, Reda Skłodowszyk 02-04-7, 101 Warszawa, Poland, Eskam train by Andrzej Masalski.

An asteroid or other near-Earth object with a diameter of 59 meters recently passed our planet with a speed of 13 kilometers per second in a distance of 37,887,000 kilometers. According to NASA, this asteroid is not considered as dangerous.

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Found listener from Duivendrecht, Netherlands, Kingdom of the Plain, nearby sound, Joan Meiskenweg 2L, 1096 seat, J. Amsterdam, Netherlands, bridge across the Amstel River construction by Julie's Mol, NARF.

0: vieši do Boha, Otce všeho moci a stvořitele.
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seismic event with a magnitude of 4.4 was recently recorded by the U.S. Geological Survey roughly 4 kilometers north-northeast of Chigasaki, Japan, at a depth of 112.951 kilometers.

Found listener from North Charleston, United States, playing nearby Sound Boneyard Beach Bulls Island Lighthouse RD on DOT is C29,429 USA Boneyard Beach Bull Island by Sounds. You.

registered at latitude equals to minus 55 degrees Celsius. Mr. Link and I today entered shortly after takeoff from Poznań. We flew towards the border between Poland and Czech Republic, which we crossed to the southwest of the Polish city of Opole. Then for a few minutes we overflew the northeast part of Czech Republic, and a moment later the western part of Slovakia. And at this moment we are flying territory of Hungary, slowly approaching the capital, the city of Budapest. In about

world's largest dinosaur, a project of the Drumheller Regional Chamber of Development and Tourism. Opened October 13, 2000, this community development initiative was made possible by the vision, dedication, and commitment of volunteers. World's largest dinosaur.

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The U.S. Geological Survey recently reported an earthquake with a magnitude of 4.4, located approximately 4 kilometers north-northeast of Chigasaki, Japan, at a depth of 112.951 kilometers.

The U.S. Geological Survey recently reported an earthquake with a magnitude of 4.4, located approximately 4 kilometers north-northeast of Chigasaki, Japan, at a depth of 112.951 kilometers.

0: The U.S. Geological Survey recently reported an earthquake with a magnitude of 4.4, located approximately 4 kilometers north-northeast of Chigasaki, Japan, at a depth of 112.951 kilometers.
1: Asteroid or other near-Earth object named 2016 B1, with a diameter of 11 meters, is approaching Earth with a speed of 18 kilometers per second, and will miss our planet by 73,752,000 kilometers at May 6, 2026 at 8:56 p.m. According to NASA, this asteroid is not considered as dangerous.
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Duke de Caxias, 149 Central, Joao Pessoa PB, 58001, 100-2, 163, Brasil Proca Rio Branco PK by F. Marcos Alonso,

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0: Bund Listener Frohn Berlin Germain Klein Nea Bisante Berlin Rheinbergsbad Kleigrund Udonol.
1: An asteroid or other near-Earth object named 2016 B1, with a diameter of 11 meters, is approaching Earth with a speed of 18 kilometers per second and will miss our planet by 73,752,000 kilometers at May 6, 2026 at 8:56 p.m. According to NASA, this asteroid is not considered as dangerous.

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an asteroid or other near-Earth object named 2016 B1, with a diameter of 11 meters, is approaching Earth with a speed of 18 kilometers per second and will miss our planet by 73,752,000 kilometers at May 6, 2026 at 8:56 p.m. According to NASA, this asteroid is not considered as dangerous.

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0: 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Airspace over Hungary flight info update by Maciej Janicek.
1: Celsius. I started to die today and heard shortly after takeoff from Poznan, we flew towards the border between Poland and Czech Republic, which we crossed to the southwest of the Polish city of Opole. Then for a few minutes we overflew the northeastern part of Czech Republic, and a moment later the northwestern part of Slovakia. At this moment we are flying territory of Hungary, slowly approaching the capital city of Budapest. In about 30 minutes from now we shall cross the border between Hungary and Romania into the west of city of Arad. Further route will take us towards the border between Romania and Bulgaria.
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I'm going to go to the hospital. I'm going to go to the hospital. I'm going to go to the hospital. I'm going to go to the hospital. I'm going to go to the hospital. I'm going to go to the hospital. I'm going to go to the hospital. I'm going to go to the hospital. I'm going to go to the hospital. I'm going to go to the hospital. I'm going to go to the hospital. I'm going to go to the hospital. I'm going to go to the hospital. I'm going to go to the hospital. I'm going to go to the hospital. I'm going to go to the hospital. I'm going to go to the hospital. I'm going to go to the hospital. I'm going to go to the hospital. I'm going to go to the hospital. I'm going to go to the hospital. I'm going to go to the hospital. I'm going to go to the hospital. I'm going to go to the hospital. I'm going to go to the hospital. I'm going to go to the hospital. I'm going to go to the hospital. I'm going to go to the hospital. I'm going to go to the hospital. I'm going to go to the hospital. I'm going to go to the hospital. I'm going to go

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0: An asteroid or other near-Earth object with a diameter of 11 meters recently passed our planet with a speed of 18 kilometers per second in a distance of 73,752,000 kilometers. According to NASA, this asteroid is not considered as dangerous.
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Found listener from Columbus, United States, playing nearby sound, 5004, 170 Franklin Ave, Nelsonville, 045007, 164, USA Butch, Dull Ohio local spring by Slith.

0: Dan krijg je nooit meer voor elkaar, want we hebben een half parlement.
1: An asteroid or other near-Earth object with a diameter of 11 meters recently passed our planet with a speed of 18 kilometers per second. This asteroid is a distance of 73,752,000 kilometers. According to NASA, this asteroid is not considered as dangerous.

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0: 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Airspace over Hungary flight info update by Messier Janicek.
1: Take us towards the border between

0: taking the school and then venturing into work. It's just a little, little loop, a little bit out of the way. Not too bad.
1: Are you guys?
0: Then I'm back at then I'm like at work. I'm usually in my office by 8:05, 8:10.
2: No, there's some real.
0: That's good. Yeah. And plus I get
3: every time we go for the
0: morning time. I've really been enjoying our.
3: I mean, you know, she's
4: oh my gosh.
0: Well, not the drive, just breakfast and get ready. Don't you? Won't you say, Kieran, that we've been enjoying each other's company a lot in the mornings, having a lot of talks, not every morning.
5: Found listener from Brussels, Belgium, playing nearby sound. Bruxelles Airport, Biarru, Belgium, on the sliding carpets by Giovanni Rossi.

0: I like that. Mm-hmm. Way better than TV. Mm-hmm.
1: Are you a morning person or a night person?
2: A night person.
1: So it's my daughter.
3: But you don't do too bad in the morning.
1: It's been pretty actually
4: handled at all. Good. Good. Yeah.
5: No, it's encouraging.
3: There's the routine, though.
4: You are so
3: I get up.
4: Lunch with your kids.
3: No, I wake Kieran up. We don't put an alarm on.
4: Don't stress out.
2: Or I wake you.
1: Well, you don't have an alarm.
5: You have to push them to be in stuff.
3: I do.
5: You know, don't be in stuff.
2: Sometimes I get up.
3: Sometimes you
2: don't.
3: I
2: don't need to be
3: working. Usually you're up, even if I don't wake you up. If you're not up by 6:40, I usually wake up. And then he comes straight down and sits by the heat.
4: Yeah, and that's what takes him through life.
5: I think so. I do.
1: Why is your room cool?
2: No.
0: That's just nice. I forget not of a warm bed.
5: Well, can you eat some pasta?
2: Yeah.
1: Yeah, then what happens?
5: Oh, good.
2: Mm-hmm. Sometimes I read while he's making breakfast.
4: My mom gave me the best advice. She said, when you're pregnant, you don't need anything. You should don't listen to anybody.
5: Yeah, you know, I totally agree with that.
2: And then if you have extra time, he meets
5: and
2: by the
5: corner like,
2: there.
5: I was
1: no,
5: never like,
1: you have to go
5: okay,
1: school
5: I know, I
1: get
5: all that.
1: First.
5: But yeah,
2: he,
5: I totally.
2: He goes first.
3: Could you pass that Asiago there?
5: They're schlepping all the time. We see that too. And
4: these kids have they're not all around.
5: Unscheduled times.
1: Were you scared when you went to middle school?
2: The first day.
5: Right.
1: Yeah.
3: So well, there's a study
5: and just
3: that
5: just
3: came out.
5: So much
2: the first day of seventh grade.
5: Oh, no, it's real.
2: We didn't have to do math.
3: Yeah, no, there was a
2: basic
3: study
2: or science.
3: That just came out about unstructured time.
5: I thought the napkins on the table. I just realized it's fair.
0: Well, yeah, hopefully.
1: Yeah,
5: I was
1: one,
5: just
1: yeah,
5: going
1: one
5: for
1: two
5: the napkins.
1: And you have
2: we have two.
5: Does anybody need a napkin?
1: Do you have one for math and
0: who's
1: one for
0: the slob things? At the table?
2: We'll
5: use John's sweatshirt.
2: We
5: can
2: also,
5: I was going to say, we can all wipe our mouths on John's sweatshirt.
0: Want to get some paper towels?
1: Why do you have two teachers?
5: Well, we've got napkins in
2: all
0: of you. Oh, for heaven's sakes.
2: We have a student teacher who learns how to be a teacher because she works.
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0: like the chicken?
1: She's
2: pretty good.
1: She's getting the hang of it.
2: She tells us that Ava loves to read more than any kid she's ever seen.
3: I do like
4: really?
3: That chicken. Mm-hmm. Mm-hmm. Better than the other.
2: Like good. I told you, we're coming back from China, and Ava thinks she's reading the newspaper. She's always been interested in the written word.
5: Do you know how intrigued we were by you last night when you were standing against the wall reading the newspaper? We were all looking at you going...

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Voices, birds, noises, street by Sound Kowalski.

An asteroid or other near-Earth object named 2019 SX, with a diameter of 7 meters, is approaching Earth with a speed of 29 kilometers per second and will miss our planet by 73,107,000 kilometers at May 6, 2026 at 11:58 p.m. According to NASA, this asteroid is not considered as dangerous.

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1: Are you rolling?
2: Yeah, I'm rolling. Tape is rolling.
1: It's the first time you've been out late.
2: Out late?
1: Yeah, it might be a little bit unusual for you to go out.
2: No, I don't know about I haven't really talked to them.
3: Huh?
1: Did you eat it?
3: Yeah.

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According to the U.S. Geological Survey, an earthquake measuring 4.4 on the Richter scale occurred about 4 kilometers north-northeast of Chigasaki, Japan at a depth of 112.9

Thank you.

拜拜，喝点。

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Mm-hmm.

0: see the height of that lorry there, that it would never have gone through. That was the only alteration we've ever made. There's your turrets there for the machine guns, Tim.
1: Yeah.
2: Well, they're probably done.
0: Everything on your level, there's another story beneath you.
2: Really?
0: Yeah. Then it goes up the top there. There's some two levels on the inside as well, but everything inside's got a bottom.
3: So this is the fourth.

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You Chapel Bells by Kurt Lawrence.

an asteroid or other near-Earth object with a diameter of 7 meters, recently passed our planet with a speed of 29 kilometers per second, in a distance of 73,107,000 kilometers. According to NASA, this asteroid is not considered as dangerous.

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A seismic event with a magnitude of 4.4 was recently recorded by the U.S. Geological Survey roughly 4 kilometers north-northeast of Chigasaki, Japan, at a depth of 112.951 kilometers.

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1: Yeah.

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1: Yes, my dad, my brother, dad.
2: I mean, that's how his brother became.
3: Oh, no, yeah.
1: Hold on. This is weird.
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0: An asteroid or other near-Earth object named 2018D, with a diameter of 23 meters, is approaching Earth with a speed of 17 kilometers per second, and will miss our planet by 72,978,000 kilometers at May 7, 2026 at 3:45 a.m. According to NASA, this asteroid is not considered as dangerous.
1: Purchase of that 1000cc R1, and it's actually

First time I've done this, R1. And that was the flying that run, 56.747. But very nearly 75 miles an hour. And not really, I think. Really 2 minutes 9, Castle Wheeler, 2 4 3.